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5: I'm Kurt Sanderson with your Saskatoon weather. Tonight, a few clouds, a low at 10. Sunday, sunny. Wind becoming northwest at 20. Gusting to 40 in the afternoon with a high of 27. Monday, sunny with a high of 29. And Tuesday, sunny with a high of 31.
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11: I'm Kurt Sanderson with your Saskatoon weather. Tonight, a few clouds, a low of 10. Sunday, sunny. Wind becoming northwest at 20. Gusting to 40 in the afternoon with a high of 27. Monday, sunny with a high of 29. And Tuesday, sunny with a high of 31.
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9: I'm Kurt Sanderson with your Saskatoon weather. Tonight, a few clouds, a low of 10. Sunday, sunny. Wind becoming northwest at 20. Gusting to 40 in the afternoon with a high of 27. Monday, sunny with a high of 29. And Tuesday, sunny with a high of 31.
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12: I'm Kurt Sanderson with your Saskatoon weather. Tonight, a few clouds, a low of 10. Sunday, sunny. Wind becoming northwest at 20. Gusting to 40 in the afternoon with a high of 27. Monday, sunny with a high of 29. And Tuesday, sunny with a high of 31.
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13: 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I've got the moves like Jagger. I've got the moves.
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0: This weekend, the 98 Cool Music Hall of Fame is all about the American Music Awards, who this year will be honoring Billy Idol with a Lifetime Achievement Award. Taylor Swift stands to take home the most hardware. And some live performances featuring 90s legends, Hootie and the Blowfish. Well, there's nothing I can do. I've been looking for a girl like you. 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
2: Hey there, Derek Chesney here with the Saskatoon Crime Stoppers. This week on Crime Stoppers Unmasked, we're needing your assistance to identify numerous suspects responsible for a fraud over $5,000. In mid-February of 2026, a company debit card was taken from a residence in the city's west side. This resulted in the card being used by a number of different suspects over a couple of weeks at multiple locations in the city. It was not discovered for some time that the card had been stolen and was being used fraudulently. The suspects we are trying to identify are as follows. Suspect 1 is an Aboriginal female wearing a white toque with a multicolor South Park characters embroidery on the top. She had medium brown hair. Suspect 2 is a male wearing all black, clean shaven, with a tattoo of a cross on the right hand. Suspect 3 is a male wearing a plaid jacket, driving a gray truck with junk in the box, and has a wedding ring on his left hand. Do you have information about any of these suspects or information about any other crime? If so, please give us a call at 1-800-222-8477, or you can leave a tip online at saskatooncrimestoppers.com. You can also check out our Facebook, Instagram, and our homepage for photos of these suspects and other active crimes within the city. We pay cash rewards of up to $2,000 for information that leads to an arrest. We don't want your name, we just want your assistance. Saskatoon Crime Stoppers, do your part to stop crime in our community.
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12: I'm Kurt Sanderson with your Saskatoon weather. Tonight, a few clouds, a low of 10. Sunday, sunny. Wind becoming northwest at 20. Gusting to 40 in the afternoon with a high of 27. Monday, sunny with a high of 29. And Tuesday, sunny with a high of 31.
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0: 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Well, there's nothing to lose, and there's nothing to prove. Taylor Swift stands to take home the most hardware.
1: 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Well, there's nothing I can do. I've
0: been looking for a girl like you. 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
9: I'm Kurt Sanderson with your Saskatoon weather. Tonight, a few clouds, a low of 10. Sunday, sunny. Wind becoming northwest at 20. Gusting to 40 in the afternoon with a high of 27. Monday, sunny with a high of 29. And Tuesday, sunny with a high of 31.
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1: 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You're going to get a ride to and from. 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
12: I'm Kurt Sanderson with your Saskatoon weather. Tonight, a few clouds, a low of 10. Sunday, sunny. Wind becoming northwest at 20. Gusting to 40 in the afternoon with a high of 27. Monday, sunny with a high of 29. And Tuesday, sunny with a high of 31.
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16: I'm Kurt Sanderson with your Saskatoon weather. Tonight, a few clouds, a low of 10. Sunday, sunny. Wind becoming northwest at 20. Gusting to 40 in the afternoon with a high of 27. Monday, sunny with a high of 29. And Tuesday, sunny with a high of 31.
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11: I'm Kurt Sanderson with your Saskatoon weather. Tonight, a few clouds, a low of 10. Sunday, sunny. Wind becoming northwest at 20. Gusting to 40 in the afternoon with a high of 27. Monday, sunny with a high of 29. And Tuesday, sunny with a high of 31.
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12: I'm Kurt Sanderson with your Saskatoon weather. Tonight, a few clouds, a low of 10. Sunday, sunny. Wind becoming northwest at 20. Gusting to 40 in the afternoon with a high of 27. Monday, sunny with a high of 29. And Tuesday, sunny with a high of 31.
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12: I'm Kurt Sanderson with your Saskatoon weather. Tonight, a few clouds, a low of 10. Sunday, sunny. Wind becoming northwest at 20. Gusting to 40 in the afternoon with a high of 27. Monday, sunny with a high of 29. And Tuesday, sunny with a high of 31.
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0: Hey, Jared here. This is a look at what's cool around Saskatoon. 98 Cool is excited to present Brian Adams, the Roll with the Punches Tour, with special guest, Lights. 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
1: Hey there, Derek Chesney here with the Saskatoon Crime Stoppers. This week on Crime Stoppers Unmasked, we're needing your assistance to identify numerous suspects responsible for a fraud over $5,000. In mid-February of 2026, a company debit card was taken from a residence in the city's west side. This resulted in the card being used by a number of different suspects over a couple of weeks at multiple locations in the city. It was not discovered for some time that the card had been stolen and was being used fraudulently. The suspects we are trying to identify are as follows. Suspect 1 is an Aboriginal female wearing a white toque with a multicolor South Park characters embroidery on the top. She had medium brown hair. Suspect 2 is a male wearing all black, clean shaven, with a tattoo of a cross on the right hand. Suspect 3 is a male wearing a plaid jacket, driving a gray truck with junk in the box, and has a wedding ring on his left hand. Do you have information about any of these suspects or information about any other crime? If so, please give us a call at 1-800-222-8477, or you can leave a tip online at SaskatoonCrimeStoppers.com. You can also check out our Facebook, Instagram, and our homepage for photos of these suspects and other active crimes within the city. We pay cash rewards of up to $2,000 for information that leads to an arrest. We don't want your name, we just want your assistance. Saskatoon Crime Stoppers, do your part to stop crime in our community.
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0: So he calls me up and he's like, I still love you. And I'm like, I mean, this is exhausting, you know? Like, we're never getting back together. Like, ever.
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0: This weekend, the 98 Cool Music Hall of Fame is all about the American Music Awards, who this year will be honoring Billy Idol with a Lifetime Achievement Award. Taylor Swift stands to take home the most hardware. And some live performances featuring 90s legends, Hootie and the Blowfish. Well, there's nothing I can do. I've been looking for a girl like you. 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

0: 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Taylor Swift stands to take home the most hardware.
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3: Hey there, Derek Chesney here at the Saskatoon Crime Stoppers. This week on Crime Stoppers Unmasked, we're needing your assistance to identify numerous suspects responsible for a fraud over $5,000. In mid-February of 2026, a company debit card was taken from a residence in the city's west side. This resulted in the card being used by a number of different suspects over a couple of weeks at multiple locations in the city. It was not discovered for some time that the card had been stolen and was being used fraudulently. The suspects we are trying to identify are as follows. Suspect 1 is an Aboriginal female wearing a white toque with a multicolor South Park characters embroidery on the top. She had medium brown hair. Suspect 2 is a male wearing all black, clean shaven, with a tattoo of a cross on the right hand. Suspect 3 is a male wearing a plaid jacket, driving a gray truck with junk in the box, and has a wedding ring on his left hand. Do you have information about any of these suspects or information about any other crime? If so, please give us a call at 1-800-222-8477, or you can leave a tip online at saskatooncrimestoppers.com. You can also check out our Facebook, Instagram, and our homepage for photos of these suspects and other active crimes within the city. We pay cash rewards of up to $2,000 for information that leads to an arrest. We don't want your name, we just want your assistance. Saskatoon Crime Stoppers, do your part to stop crime in our community.
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playing the coolest music from the 80s, 90s, and 2K. 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

0: This weekend, the 98 Cool Music Hall of Fame is all about the American Music Awards, who this year will be honoring Billy Idol with a Lifetime Achievement Award. Well, there's nothing to lose. Taylor Swift stands to take home the most hardware. 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I've been looking for a girl like you. 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

0: Hey, Jared here. This is a look at what's cool around Saskatoon. She's finally coming back. 98 Cool is excited to present Hillary Duff, the Lucky Me Tour, with Lauren Spence Smith at Sasktel Center, Friday, January 29th of 2027. 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
14: Good morning, I'm Kurt Sanderson with your news for Sunday, May 24th. Saskatchewan RCMP say a suspect wanted in connection with a homicide investigation in Pelican Narrows has been arrested. Brett McCollum was taken into custody by the Edmonton Police Service yesterday in the Edmonton area. McCollum was wanted on a charge of second-degree murder following the death of 26-year-old Jaden Custer on May 21st in Pelican Narrows. Saskatoon firefighters responded to a three-vehicle collision involving an ambulance yesterday morning at the intersection of Highway 60 North and 71st Street West. Crews say all occupants were able to get themselves out of the vehicles and no serious injuries were reported. The Spring 2026 Métis Nation Saskatchewan Legislative Assembly is wrapping up today at Prairieland Park. Yesterday, President Glenn McCollum announced a significant cabinet shuffle and increased the ministerial portfolios to 17. Homicide investigators in British Columbia say missing actor Stuart McLean has been found dead in Lions Bay, north of Vancouver. The 45-year-old actor and producer, known for roles in TV series like Arrow, Travelers, and Virgin River on Netflix, had been missing since May 15th. Police say evidence suggests foul play. The traffic bridge will be closed this evening and into the early morning hours tomorrow. City crews will conduct maintenance work on the traffic bridge from 6 p.m. to 4 a.m. Detours will be in place. In sports, Destination Bridge City was a game 35 years in the making for fans of the Saskatchewan Roughriders, but easy to say, it was an instant success and classic, one of the more exciting preseason games you'll see. The Riders defeated the Winnipeg Blue Bombers 31-27 in front of 7,654 fans in a perfect storybook ending. Former USASK Husky star Daniel Weeb scored the game-winning touchdown late in the fourth quarter. Riders quarterback Braden Shager helped guide the late fourth quarter drive and was under center for a majority of the second half, going 14-for-19 for 179 yards, a touchdown, and two interceptions. Riders training camp resumes Monday at Mosaic Stadium in Regina. Nikolai Ehlers scored twice, including the overtime winner, as the Carolina Hurricanes defeated the Montreal Canadiens 3-2 yesterday to even the conference final at 1-1. Eric Robinson also scored for Carolina, while Josh Anderson netted both goals for Montreal, including a late third-period equalizer. Frederick Anderson made 10 saves for the Hurricanes, while Jacob Dobbs stopped 23 shots in the loss. The series now shifts to Montreal, tied at one game apiece. In weather today, a mix of sun and cloud, a 30% chance of showers this afternoon with a risk of a thunderstorm, a high of 25 today. Tonight, mainly cloudy, a 30% chance of showers early this evening with a risk of a thunderstorm, a low of 10. Monday, clearing up in the morning, a high of 28. And Tuesday, sunny with a high of 32. I'm Kurt Sanderson, and that's your news.
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0: Hey, Jared here. 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
1: 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You're going to get a ride to and from. 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
12: Good morning, I'm Kurt Sanderson with your news for Sunday, May 24th. Saskatchewan RCMP say a suspect wanted in connection with a homicide investigation in Pelican Narrows has been arrested. Brett McCollum was taken into custody by the Edmonton Police Service yesterday in the Edmonton area. McCollum was wanted on a charge of second-degree murder following the death of 26-year-old Jaden Custer on May 21st in Pelican Narrows. Saskatoon firefighters responded to a three-vehicle collision involving an ambulance yesterday morning at the intersection of Highway 60 North and 71st Street West. Crews say all occupants were able to get themselves out of the vehicles and no serious injuries were reported. The Spring 2026 Métis Nation Saskatchewan Legislative Assembly is wrapping up today at Prairieland Park. Yesterday, President Glenn McCollum announced a significant cabinet shuffle and increased the ministerial portfolios to 17. Homicide investigators in British Columbia say missing actor Stuart McLean has been found dead in Lions Bay, north of Vancouver. The 45-year-old actor and producer, known for roles in TV series like Arrow, Travelers, and Virgin River on Netflix, had been missing since May 15th. Police say evidence suggests foul play. The traffic bridge will be closed this evening and into the early morning hours tomorrow. City crews will conduct maintenance work on the traffic bridge from 6 p.m. to 4 a.m. Detours will be in place. In sports, Destination Bridge City was a game 35 years in the making for fans of the Saskatchewan Roughriders, but easy to say, it was an instant success and classic, one of the more exciting preseason games you'll see. The Riders defeated the Winnipeg Blue Bombers 31-27 in front of 7,654 fans in a perfect storybook ending. Former USASC Husky star Daniel Weeb scored the game-winning touchdown late in the fourth quarter. Riders quarterback Braden Shager helped guide the late fourth quarter drive and was under center for majority of the second half, going 14-for-19 for 179 yards, a touchdown, and two interceptions. Riders training camp resumes Monday at Mosaic Stadium in Regina. Nikolai Ehlers scored twice, including the overtime winner, as the Carolina Hurricanes defeated the Montreal Canadiens 3-2 yesterday to even the conference final at 1-1. Eric Robinson also scored for Carolina, while Josh Anderson netted both goals for Montreal, including a late third-period equalizer. Frederick Anderson made 10 saves for the Hurricanes, while Jacob Dobbs stopped 23 shots in the loss. The series now shifts to Montreal, tied at one game apiece. In weather today, a mix of sun and cloud, a 30% chance of showers this afternoon with a risk of a thunderstorm, a high of 25 today. Tonight, mainly cloudy, a 30% chance of showers early this evening with a risk of a thunderstorm, a low of 10. Monday, clearing up in the morning, a high of 28. And Tuesday, sunny with a high of 32. I'm Kurt Sanderson, and that's your news.
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See you with Cheap Thrills on 98 Cool. Saskatoon's greatest hits. We're playing the 90s and some newer stuff. Jackson along with you this morning. Hope you've had a great weekend so far. Maybe you made it out to Griffith Stadium last night for a game 35 years in the making. Rough Riders at home. Saskatoon being their home for the first time, yes, in 35 years. First time ever at Griffith Stadium. Defeating the Winnipeg Blue Bombers 31-27. We'll talk more about that game just around the corner. But it is our American Music Awards Hall of Fame weekend, as those awards will be given out tomorrow in Las Vegas. So we are celebrating past winners and this year's nominees, plus the star-studded lineup of performers, which includes Hootie and the Blowfish here on 98 Cool.

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Big Mountain, Baby I Love Your Way on 98 Cool. Rough Riders in Saskatoon yesterday, first time in 35 years. Playing an exhibition game at Griffith Stadium. First time ever it's been held at Griffith Stadium. All the previous times it was over at the Gordie Howe Sports Complex.

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5: I'm Kurt Sanderson with your Saskatoon weather today. A mix of sun and cloud, a 30% chance of showers this afternoon with a risk of a thunderstorm, a high of 25. Tonight, mainly cloudy, a 30% chance of showers early this evening with a risk of a thunderstorm and a low of 10. Monday, clearing in the morning and a high of 28 degrees. And Tuesday, sunny with a high of 32.
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Dead or Alive on 98 Cool. 25 degrees, your high today. Mainly sunny, down to a low of 10 this evening. Mainly cloudy. Sun returns tomorrow and a high of 28, low of 14. Monday night, Tuesday, Wednesday is what we're looking forward to. 32, your high, and sunshine both days. Here's Gwen Stefani, Sweet Escape on 98 Cool.

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1: This weekend, the 98 Cool Music Hall of Fame is all about the American Music Awards, who this year will be honoring Billy Idol with a Lifetime Achievement Award. 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

Paula Abdul, Forever Your Girl, 98 Cool, Jackson in this morning. It's our American Music Awards Hall of Fame weekend, celebrating past winners and this year's nominees. Leading the charge with 8 total nominations is Taylor Swift, also up for Artist of the Year, Female Artist of the Year. Of course, always in the news for positive reasons. Did you see Taylor Swift and Travis Kelce at the New York Knicks game yesterday? Travis Kelce being himself on the courtside seats, and Taylor Swift, not that she wasn't impressed by it, but was like, really, Travis, really? Here she is on our Hall of Fame weekend, Shake It Off.

You Were Meant For Me, that's Jewel on 98 Cool. We heard Taylor Swift and Shake It Off, our featured artist on the American Music Awards Hall of Fame weekend.

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1: I'm Kurt Sanderson with your Saskatoon weather. Today, a mix of sun and cloud, a 30% chance of showers this afternoon with a risk of a thunderstorm, a high of 25. Tonight, mainly cloudy, a 30% chance of showers early this evening with a risk of a thunderstorm and a low of 10. Monday, clearing in the morning and a high of 28 degrees. And Tuesday, sunny with a high of 32.
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Second Chance, that's Faber Drive on 98 Cool. 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Their next event coming up on Saturday, May 30th. It is their Memorial Night, beginning at 5 o'clock.

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98 Cool, Sixpence, None the Richer. There she goes. Jackson with you this morning. It is our American Music Awards Hall of Fame weekend with a Canadian artist up next with a total of 8 awards won, including 2 last year for Favorite R&B Album and Favorite Male R&B Artist. It's The Weeknd. Can't Feel My Face on 98 Cool. And I know.

Matty A. Cool with Adele, Someone Like You. We also heard The Weeknd, Can't Feel My Face, our featured artist, all a part of the American Music Awards Hall of Fame weekend.

0: One of the most common questions in any office when guests arrive is, can I get you a coffee? 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

Gay Iglesias on 98 Cool. Last night, Griffith Stadium was the place to be. There was all kinds of different events happening around Saskatoon. But if you are a fan of football, a fan of the Rough Riders, you knew it was a historic night. First time in 35 years since the Green and White last played an exhibition game in Saskatoon. First time ever it had been held at Griffith Stadium. And it lived up to the hype and a little bit more. A late fourth quarter drive. Daniel Weeb, the former Husky, scoring the game-winning touchdown. The backup quarterback battle really intensifying between Jack Cohn and Braden Shager, if you've been paying attention to Rough Rider training camp. But everyone in attendance got to see the big boys, the starters, on each Winnipeg and Saskatchewan. Winnipeg starting their offensive guns for their first possession, and that was it. It resulted in a touchdown, and then the Rough Riders countered with Trevor Harris, Keyshawn Johnson, Kian Schaefer-Baker, and AJ Ouellette punching home the game-tying touchdown. And then that was it for them. It was up to the rest of the players who are battling for roster spots, rookies, you name it, and they all put on a great performance. Like I said, I hope that this becomes a regular occurrence. Possibly not every season, every 2-3 years at Griffith Stadium, but bravo to the Rough Riders for making this happen. A lot of work had to go into making Griffith Stadium suitable for the Rough Rider preseason game. Little mini Mosaic Stadium, even their party in the park beforehand. It was an amazing, amazing afternoon. If you were at the game, send us in your pictures. Seeger Rewards text line 306-938-9800.

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Alanis Morissette, 98 Cool, getting close to lunchtime. Still going to be counting down the American Music Awards Hall of Fame weekend throughout the lunch hour into the afternoon as well. More ways to win at 98cool.ca, including last chance to get in on our gift card to Big Wings, our last stop at Cool Eats. That was back on Thursday. That's going to be drawn on tomorrow morning, actually, with Gregor and Sarah. All the details coming up later this afternoon. Here's DJ Sammy. Baby.

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8: Good afternoon, I'm Kurt Sanderson with your news for Sunday, May 24th. A suspect wanted in connection with a homicide investigation in Pelican Narrows has been arrested in Edmonton. Brett McCollum was taken into custody yesterday. He was wanted on a charge of second-degree murder following the death of 26-year-old Jaden Custer on May 21st in Pelican Narrows. Toyota is recalling nearly 17,000 vehicles in Canada over a potential engine manufacturing defect that could increase the risk of a crash. Transport Canada says metal debris inside certain engines could cause crankshaft bearings to fail. The recall affects some 2023-24 Toyota Tundras, along with 2024 Lexus GX550s and 2023-24 Lexus LX600 vehicles. You can find more information at toyota.ca. Saskatoon firefighters responded to a three-vehicle collision involving an ambulance yesterday morning at the intersection of Highway 16 North and 71st Street West. Crews say all occupants were able to get themselves out of their vehicles and no serious injuries were reported. The Spring 2026 Métis Nation Saskatchewan Legislative Assembly is wrapping up today at Prairieland Park. Yesterday, President Glenn McCollum announced a significant cabinet shuffle and increased the ministerial portfolios to 17. The traffic bridge will be closed this evening and into the early morning hours tomorrow. City crews will conduct maintenance work on the traffic bridge from 6 p.m. to 4 a.m. Detours will be in place. In sports, Saskatoon had to wait 35 years to see the Saskatchewan Roughriders play an exhibition game once again, but last night's 31-27 victory over the Winnipeg Blue Bombers was definitely worth the wait. The Roughriders are off today as they pack up and move back to Regina, where training camp resumes tomorrow morning. Saskatchewan opens their regular season on June 13th at home against the BC Lions. In NHL playoff action today, Colorado Avalanche are in Vegas battling the Golden Knights. Vegas leads the best of seven Western Conference final 2-0 so far. The other conference final resumes tomorrow. Carolina will be in Montreal. That series is tied 1-1. The Blue Jays go for a three-game sweep today in Toronto, while the Pirates try to stop a two-game skid and salvage the finale at Rogers Centre. Toronto has taken the first two games of the series, winning 6-2 on Friday and 5-2 yesterday. They enter today's game at 25-27 with four straight wins. In weather today, a mix of sun and cloud, a 30% chance of showers late this afternoon with a risk of a thunderstorm, a high of 25 today. Tonight, mainly cloudy with a 30% chance of showers early in the evening and a risk of a thunderstorm, a low of 10 degrees. Monday, clearing in the morning and a high of 28. And Tuesday, sunny with a high of 32 degrees. I'm Kurt Sanderson, and that's your news.
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0: Brittany, before you go, there's something I want you to have.
1: Oh, it's beautiful. But wait a minute, isn't this...
0: Yeah, yes it is.
1: But I thought the old lady dropped it into the ocean in the air.
0: Well, baby, I went down and got it for you.

Hacksaw, 98 Cool, Saskatoon's greatest hits. We're playing the 90s and some newer stuff. Jackson along with you this afternoon. It is the American Music Awards Hall of Fame weekend, as those awards will be given out tomorrow in Las Vegas. We are celebrating past winners and this year's nominees. We're going to take a little trip back to 2000 and 2001. Back-to-back wins for the Backstreet Boys for favorite pop or rock group. Also in 2010, when they performed for the first time ever on television with New Kids on the Block. Here they are, I Wanted That Way on Cool. Yeah.

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Shakira, Hips Don't Lie on 98 Cool. 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

She Talks to Angels. 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Next big concert coming up on June 6th, the Taking It Back Tour. 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
7: I'm Kurt Sanderson with your Saskatoon weather today. A mix of sun and cloud, a 30% chance of showers this afternoon with a risk of a thunderstorm, a high of 25. Tonight, mainly cloudy, a 30% chance of showers early this evening with a risk of a thunderstorm and a low of 10. Monday, clearing in the morning and a high of 28 degrees. And Tuesday, sunny with a high of 32.
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Milli Vanilli, Blame It on the Rain, 98 Cool, Jackson in this afternoon. Tomorrow in Las Vegas, the American Music Awards will be handed out. That is what our Hall of Fame weekend is all about, celebrating past winners and this year's nominations. Lady Gaga has won 6 total awards, including 3 last year. She's up once again this year for Female Artist of the Year and Artist of the Year. Here she is, Born This Way on 98 Cool.

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10: I'm Kurt Sanderson with your Saskatoon weather today. A mix of sun and cloud, a 30% chance of showers this afternoon with a risk of a thunderstorm, a high of 25. Tonight, mainly cloudy, a 30% chance of showers early this evening with a risk of a thunderstorm and a low of 10. Monday, clearing in the morning and a high of 28 degrees. And Tuesday, sunny with a high of 32.
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Into the night, it's Santana and Chad Kroeger on 98 Cool. Jackson in today. It is our American Music Awards Hall of Fame weekend, celebrating past winners and this year's nominees. But we're going to go to Michael Jackson, the King of Pop, 24 total awards won at the American Music Awards, including 2002 being awarded Artist of the Century. He's next on the Hall of Fame weekend with Beat It.

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5: Hey there, Derek Chesney here with the Saskatoon Crime Stoppers. This week on Crime Stoppers Unmasked, we're needing your assistance to identify numerous suspects responsible for a fraud over $5,000. In mid-February of 2026, a company debit card was taken from a residence in the city's west side. This resulted in the card being used by a number of different suspects over a couple of weeks at multiple locations in the city. It was not discovered for some time that the card had been stolen and was being used fraudulently. The suspects we are trying to identify are as follows. Suspect 1 is an Aboriginal female wearing a white toque with a multicolor South Park characters embroidery on the top. She had medium brown hair. Suspect 2 is a male wearing all black, clean shaven, with a tattoo of a cross on the right hand. Suspect 3 is a male wearing a plaid jacket, driving a gray truck with junk in the box, and has a wedding ring on his left hand. Do you have information about any of these suspects or information about any other crime? If so, please give us a call at 1-800-222-8477, or you can leave a tip online at SaskatoonCrimeStoppers.com. You can also check out our Facebook, Instagram, and our homepage for photos of these suspects and other active crimes within the city. We pay cash rewards of up to $2,000 for information that leads to an arrest. We don't want your name, we just want your assistance. Saskatoon Crime Stoppers, do your part to stop crime in our community.
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8: I'm Kurt Sanderson with your Saskatoon weather today. A mix of sun and cloud, a 30% chance of showers this afternoon with a risk of a thunderstorm, a high of 25. Tonight, mainly cloudy, a 30% chance of showers early this evening with a risk of a thunderstorm and a low of 10. Monday, clearing in the morning and a high of 28 degrees. And Tuesday, sunny with a high of 32.
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Snow with Informer on 98 Cool. We are almost officially 1 month out until the Outskirts Music Festival on the Sastel Center grounds. Jelly Roll, Third Eye Blind, Cooper Allen, Wide Mouth Mason, and Braden King. June 26th, that's a Friday. 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

Sugar Ray, when it's over. 98 Cool, not quite over yet with our Hall of Fame weekend. A few more hours to go. The American Music Awards Hall of Fame weekend in Las Vegas tomorrow. Those awards will be given out, the 52nd annual American Music Awards, celebrating this year's nominees and past winners. We're going to go back to 2014 when Sam Smith was awarded his only American Music Award to date, the best or favorite pop or rock male artist. 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

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Sam Smith, Stay With Me, our featured artist on the American Music Awards Hall of Fame weekend.

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15: I'm Kurt Sanderson with your Saskatoon weather today. A mix of sun and cloud, a 30% chance of showers this afternoon with a risk of a thunderstorm, a high of 25. Tonight, mainly cloudy, a 30% chance of showers early this evening with a risk of a thunderstorm and a low of 10. Monday, clearing in the morning and a high of 28 degrees. And Tuesday, sunny with a high of 32.
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George Michael, Freedom 90 on 98 Cool. Jackson along with you today. It is the American Music Awards Hall of Fame weekend. Justin Bieber up for a few awards this year, including Artist of the Year and Male Artist of the Year. He's won a couple of awards previously at the American Music Awards, but hasn't won anything since winning three awards back in 2020. Trying to break that tomorrow is Justin Bieber with Sorry.

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8: I'm Kurt Sanderson with your Saskatoon weather tonight. Mainly cloudy with a 30% chance of showers and a risk of a thunderstorm, a low of 10 degrees. Monday, clearing in the morning and a high of 28. Tuesday, sunny with a high of 32. And Wednesday, also sunny with a high of 32.
9: Don't just stand there. 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

Mariana's Trench, Desperate Measures on 98 Cool. Still riding high from the Rough Rider game last night. Just a storybook ending with the former Husky Daniel Weeb scoring the game-winning touchdown. First Rider game in Saskatoon in 35 years. First time ever at Griffith Stadium. So many different angles to look at. But long story short, the fans came out and supported. It was a wonderful turnout. Great atmosphere. Bravo to the Rough Riders for all of the work that had to be done behind the scenes to turn Griffith Stadium into, I don't want to call it mini Mosaic Stadium, but a suitable field for the players to play a game, and all of the booths for media, for all of the broadcasters, all of the extra food trucks, the tents, so much extra work, like I said, and they gave huge bravo as well to the university and the Huskies for helping them as well. Hopefully that this becomes an annual

annual event, not every year maybe, but every 2-3 years, not having to wait another 35 years, but bravo to Rider Nation. Round of applause for showing up as we always do and cheering on the Riders in Saskatoon. They defeated Winnipeg yesterday 31-27. They returned to Regina today as we speak to resume training camp tomorrow. They got 3 weeks off, though. They're not going to be back on the field until their regular season opener at home Saturday, June 13th, raising banner number 5 against the BC Lions.

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Simple Plan with Natasha Bedingfield, Jet Lag on 98 Cool, Saskatoon's greatest hits, playing the 90s and some newer stuff. My name is Jackson. We wrap up the American Music Awards Hall of Fame weekend with a group that we've all heard before, but they've only won 3 awards at the American Music Awards and haven't won anything actually since 2013. Wonder when that drought is going to break. Doesn't matter about the awards you win, but it has been a little while since Maroon 5 has picked up some hardware from the American Music Awards. They wrap up our Hall of Fame weekend with Payphone.

My Favorite Mistake, Sheryl Crow on 98 Cool. Maroon 5 in there as our featured artist, helping wrap up the American Music Awards Hall of Fame weekend.

Saskatoon's best music. It's in our DNA. The biggest hits from the 90s and newer. It's what we do every day. 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
1: Tuesday, sunny with a high of 32, and Wednesday, also sunny with a high of 32.
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Nelly Furtado, I'm Like a Bird on 98 Cool. That is it for my time today. Enjoy the rest of your Sunday. Busy week ahead of us. Gregor and Sarah, get your Monday started off bright and early as they always do. Steve back in tomorrow afternoon. Have a great week. Be sure to get your name into all of those contests at 98cool.ca. A lot of them will be drawn for tomorrow. Here's Shawn Mendes.

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9: I'm Kurt Sanderson with your Saskatoon weather tonight. Mainly cloudy with a 30% chance of showers and a risk of a thunderstorm, a low of 10 degrees. Monday, clearing in the morning and a high of 28. Tuesday, sunny with a high of 32. And Wednesday, also sunny with a high of 32.
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